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2: 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And the first time you touched me, I felt love. 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
1: 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It's worked so far, but we're not out yet. I wanna know what you're thinking. There are some things you can't hide. I wanna know.

0: Brittany, before you go, there's something I want you to have.
1: Oh, it's beautiful. But wait a minute, isn't this...
0: Yeah, yes it is.
1: But I thought the old lady dropped it into the ocean in the end.
0: Well, baby, I went down and got it for you.